Songs from the 70s, 80s, and 90s. And we'll sneak in a few surprises, too. 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

Naked Eyes, always something there to remind me on CJOI. Welcome to the Totally 80s Lunch. We're all 80s. Duran Duran on the way. Rough Trade and the Scorpions rock you like a hurricane.

Royal City. It's Brent Freeman in with you on this fine Friday afternoon. Nothing but sunshine. 22. What a beautiful day. It's just lovely. Lovely fall day on this September 11th. Well, Huey Lewis in the news now with the power of love. Greatest hits of the Royal

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Can't beat free. 1460 CJOI.